0: Die junge Nacht. 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
1: Me not working hard. 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Or better yet, go to Times Square, take a picture of me with a Kodak. 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And tonight, let's enjoy life.

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1: 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It's Khalid.
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1: And if you hear this song, then go on and your back. 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With the DJ, please turn up the bass to the max. 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

0: vom SWR.
1: Liebt euch.
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